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Engine 24, Life Force 98, reported smoke, 107. Engine 24, Life Force 98, reported smoke, 10723, Longford Street.

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3: 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They would still like LAPD to continue through for an assault report.
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2: 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Smells like food. We're making entry now. 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

0: truck 64, rescue 264, overdose 9716 South Main Street. FR9, person down, intersection of 6 and Clatty.
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0: 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Truck 64 Hydrant, Wilmington 114.
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0: 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Do you have an apartment number? This is a large apartment complex.
1: Let's stand by. Check out the call taker on the line. Rescue 11, it's reported to be outside of the address on the sidewalk.
0: Assault 11, 06 46th Street. We will investigate.
1: 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Engine 14, first and down, intersection of Central Avenue and 43rd Street. Engine 90 average at 8814 Haskell Avenue.
0: Metro from Rescue 11. We're outside of 2701 on the sidewalk. We see no one in cardiac arrest and no waivers. Do you have anything further?
1: Sick person, 432 East 69th Street. Rescue 11, DRP disconnected. You're unable to locate. We have nothing further.
0: Rescue 11, roger. Yeah, there's no one on the sidewalk in front of this address. We'll call it a false.
1: Rescue 11, roger, false. Light Force 33, sick person, 908 West 59th Drive.
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0: 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Engine 86, a traffic accident. 11220 Moore Park Street.
1: Metro for Rescue 81, cancel Rescue 81, out of cycle.
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Rescue 814. Rescue 814, person down intersection at 43rd Place in Avalon. Engine 57, RC 257, traffic accident, intersection of San Pedro, Manchester.

0: 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Edge of Rescue 64, cardiac arrest, intersection of 117th Street, Figueroa.
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1: 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Metro EMS 1, attach you to the rescue 4. One, you're attached to 1393. We'll show you route. 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Mm-hmm. 906 first intersection of 7th Flower.

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0: Farther from the airport, are you guys on the side of the building that's right up against the airport side?
1: Negative. Are you on the street or in the building?
0: We heard you guys on 13, so we respotted the Lincoln. We're on the street out here right now.
1: Copy that. Just stand by on Lincoln. I'll come down to the closest gate.
0: 827.

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3: 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Yeah, Roger. 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

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We don't show at building 99 on our map. You can check with the VA and get a better address. Pitch is 37, Roger. Engine 61, room correction. Engine 61, rescue 29, unconscious, intersection of Curson and 6th Street.

0: copy. Do you see a female fighter there, a homeless female fighting chance? 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
0: Say again, you opened it?
2: Yeah, the riser's open.
0: Okay, Roger is holding, thanks.
1: One Roger, cycle team 251, you're attached to incident 1439. Edge rescue 65, seizure 106, 16 South Teresa's Avenue.
3: Sherman Wade, for a public assist, it looks like, can you attach an engine company there? We're going to continue to our cardiac arrest.
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4: Roger. Agent 72, we have an auto versus bike at that intersection. Run away.
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1: 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Four person down intersection of Main and Vignes. 41, rescue 27, unconscious, 808 North Hayworth Avenue.
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3: Metro, EMS 1, at the corner of Main and Vignes. 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
4: EMS 1, the only thing we have is a homeless encampment, northeast corner, wearing no pants. 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

0: 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Rescue 64, sick person, 10131 South Beach Street. Rescue 14, abdominal pain, 257 East 46th Street. Engine rescue 52, chest pain, 1055 North Kingsley Drive. Engine 94, rescue 846, sick person, 3737 West Don Felipe Drive.
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3: Metro, life force 11 will take that run for engine 11.
2: 839, life force 88, person down, westbound 101, Sepulveda Boulevard, incident 1457.
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0: after all, Leopard 88, westbound 101, truck pulls it over, not finding a vehicle with a person slumped over. Any additional information?
1: Leopard 88, we are unable to locate nothing further.
2: 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Rescue 29, sick person, 3185, West Wilshire Boulevard.
0: Control, Leopard 88, DHB is ahead of us. We're going to continue with the investigation.
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1: Go ahead. Yeah, if you guys are clearing, we could use your assistance and tools on a tree fire incident we have. 60s is responding from quarters, if you guys wouldn't mind jumping in.
0: Yeah, copy that. We are going to. 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

0: 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Engine 46, no, we added Rescue 46. 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Engine 46, cancel. Life Force Rescue 26, traffic accident, 2232 Southwestern Avenue.
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0: 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We're coming available from our last run. 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

0: 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Yeah, is your patient stable enough to walk down, or when you come up with the gurney?
1: We're just walking into the apartment right now. It's all the way in the back in the second building. You're going to have to go through the first building, and then there's going to be a second building. And you guys just want to start bringing the gurney this way.
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1: 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Engine 11 Rescue 20. We added Lightforce 20. Reported to be a trapped patient. Lightforce 33, what?
0: Are we canceled on the TA?
1: Lightforce 33, yes. Rescue 33 is attached.

0: 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We don't find an incident here at 7th and Westlake.
1: Roger, Mike. LAP does not have an ETA. The watch commander is notified. They're going to call us back with an ETA. The one traffic back to the intersection of Riverside and San Fernando Road.
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1: 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And the parking lot is an open parking lot. Can you try them again and see if they have a better access location?
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0: 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Engine 209, Rescue 209, overdose 443, South San Pedro. Engine 11, you have an RP waving you down. 257, traffic accident, intersection 87th and Broadway.
1: Metro, we made contact with the RP. It's going to be between Wilshire and 7th on Westlake.
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0: 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Do you have any further information? We find nothing.
1: Flight 473,
0: if
1: you don't locate,
0: you
1: have nothing further.
0: It was a bad
1: app. When? 5, rescue 105-6. Psychiatric emergency, 239-57, Van Owen. Rescue 898, injury, 12411 Osborne Street.

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1: 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Res 21.
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0: 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I'm working on a patient count right now. I'll get you a total. Yeah, I see from engine 98. Triage right now. We have 10 total people involved in the accident. All appear to be minor. I'll get you patient dispositions. I see we have 2 ALS rescues in route.
1: Okay, I copy. Total of 10 involved. And then let's get a breakdown of how many are actually patients.
0: Copy.
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2: Metro Battalion 12 is on scene with Task Force 98, confirming the incident. Multi-vehicle TA, approximately 10 patients. We're still assessing triage at 2 800s in the meantime.
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2: Rescue 91, I'm going to have you report to Truck 98. 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
3: I see. Medical group, copy that. As of right now, we have a total of 10 people involved and no transport so far.
2: Okay, I copy.
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1: Dynasty Medical, we got one patient, 60-year-old male, chest pain, rescue 98, is assessing right now.
2: Okay, I copy. Triage is complete. That's the only patient.
1: Dynasty Medical, repeat that.
2: Just confirming you completed triage and you have one patient so far with chest pain?
1: That's correct. Rescue 98 opened up comms, and due to the situation, they're going to handle the patient. Nobody else is going to be transported, all minor.
2: No,
1: actually, I don't think we're going to need them either. We'll be able to handle, I think, with our task force and the two rescues that are on scene.
2: Okay, I copy. I'm going to leave it with you then.
1: Copy.
2: I'll leave you the tax and I'll cancel the 2800.
1: Yes, sir.
2: Battalion 12. Task Force 98, Rescue 98, and Rescue 91 are going to handle. We have no transports, total of 9 involved, with 1 delayed. You can cancel both 800s. They're going to hold TAC 18.
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0: 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Rescue 8-9.
1: 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We don't have anybody waving us down. We're going to go look around.

0: 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Notify DWP that there is wires down. Total house, backyard of 6445 Orion.
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Rescue 833, back pain, 5961 South Avalon Boulevard.

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0: 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We may be at the wrong address. 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
1: Alley's facing north and south to the west of Hollywood Community Hospital. Looks like Rescue 27, right on the south side right now.
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It's off right now. You just, we're going to have to update verbally.

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Discontinue.

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Engine 59, person down, 2435 South Pulpit Boulevard.

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Rescue 112, assault 363 West, Amara Street. Engine 64, rescue 57, abdominal pain, 11815 South Figueroa Street. Rescue 803, discontinue.

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5: 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It was on the northbound side. 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
1: 65 standby, rescue 33, you've been attached to incident 1686, restrain route, flight force. 33, just continue. Rescue 65, Roger, with attached rescue 257 on the radio to your incident. Rescue, correction, rescue 257 attached rescue 865 to the phone, 648 East 120th Street.

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0: 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Engine 79 traffic, 1659 West, 207th Street.
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0: 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Rescue 85, diabetic emergency 1, correction 1064, Bayview Lane.

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0: 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We should route rescue 57. 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
1: 866, Roger. Security says that the patient walked away.
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0: 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So is it a cardiac arrest or not a cardiac arrest?
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Rescue 15, 6 percent, 530 West 27th Street.

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0: 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Rescue 61 unconscious person, 6407 West Orange Street.
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3. Got a still alarm traffic, fire department not involved, Roscoe and Lindley. Get this

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I'll, so if I think, try to call back.

0: 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You can cancel rescue any one of them. 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
1: 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We find no blue caravan. 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

0: 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Rescue A33 discontinue. Engine 33 continues through.
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0: 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Were you clear to enter?
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2: 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Rescue 28, you're canceled. Be clear.
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1: Rescue 66, Roger, no case. 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Engine 1, Light 450, Rescue 35, Auto Motorcycle, Southbound 5 Freeway at Stadium Way. Rescue 861, 6 person, 325 North Hayworth Avenue.

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0: 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Rescue 837, Rescue 59, just respirations, 113-01 West Wilshire Boulevard.

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1: 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Rescue 826 injury, 2053 West Venice Boulevard. Rescue 806 abdominal pain, 1027 North Bonnie Bray Street.

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0: 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How are you staging?
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0: 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In an effort not to follow the Lord.
1: 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Hospital 240.
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We'll try to figure out how to shut it down.

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1: 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Engine 11. Discontinue.

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0: 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That's a large movie theater. We don't find a patient. Staff has nobody here. Can you try to call back?
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0: 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Can you show us at Hospital 248, MDC not taking?
1: 38, roger. Hospital 248. Two five seven up in south.
2: 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Section of beach down at Boulevard.
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0: Metro from EMS 13. Can you show me on an Invest M at Harbor UCLA?
1: EMS 13, Roger. Invest M, Harbor UCLA.
2: Roger. We're out here on Ventura. We're going to try this valve really quick, and then if not, we'll come over to you.

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1: 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We're coming to you.

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0: 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Power there is, seems normal. Do you have nothing further for the comments? I'm going to call the boss.
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0: Yeah, Metro Midget 38. We'll take that run for a left horse. Put him back quarters.
1: 38, Roger. Go ahead. Left horse 38, United Centennial. We'll show you back quarters. Seven across 9621 S.

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1: Central Fire from Engine 75. The vehicle is abandoned. One vehicle, single car accident. No driver found. Let CHP know that it's on the northbound 5, just past the truck lane, the northbound 5 truck lane.

Metro from Rescue 34, this is not a cardiac arrest.

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285, cardiac arrest, intersection, Pacific Coast Highway, Pine Creek Lane. Traffic accident, 27 Western.

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0: 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We see no signs of smoke, fire, or water flow. 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

0: Central from Battalion 4. 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
0: 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It's going to be another beat around.
1: Rescue 1 traffic accident, northbound 101 and 5 freeway.

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1: 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Respond to this engine 75, assault 13720 Glen Oaks Boulevard, cross of Monte. Engine 104, overdose, 8366, Fulbright, cross of Delco. 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

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We've searched northbound 110 at the Golden State. Do you have a better location for us? We don't find anything.

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1: Leftmore 67, Burton Smoke. 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Tech 14.
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island exit on the northbound 101. We found nothing. 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

0: 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Do we still have Rescue 813 with us on this run?
1: No, they were canceled. 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
0: 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It's going to be a police matter only.
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0: 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We're on scene at 4252 Crenshaw. We're with security. They're saying there's no apartment 535. Can you double check? 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

0: 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Can you put us on a still alarm traffic at the intersection of Sunset and Western? 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

0: 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We have a total of 3 patients so far. We'll get back to you with the needs for transport.
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0: 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We're circling the hospital right now. 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

0: 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Engine 103, Rescue 73, you're at Roscoe and Etiwanda. We've circled the entire hospital. Roger from Engine 103, disregard. We've located the reporting party.
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2: 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It's a hang.

0: 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We're still having a problem locating the incident. Do we have any more information?
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0: Affirm, north side of Roscoe is not the hospital. It is a medical office building. We made contact with the gentleman that was waving us down, but now he's saying that he doesn't need our assistance. We circled the entire exterior of the hospital, and there's nobody waving us down, and we do not see anything that would match the incident description.
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0: 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Callback number was bad. Security saw it looking across the street through a camera. Otherwise, we have nothing further.

0: 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As we're in, Jan Kansas Rescue 2.
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0: 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We've circled the hospital multiple times and the medical office building across from the hospital on the north side of Roscoe. We've been unable to locate anything. We're going to call this a false.
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2: 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We're going to be able to handle what we have. No fire involvement, 1-814. And I don't anticipate needing any other rescue.
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0: 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We're on scene. Unable to locate. Anything further?
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Five seven Roger.

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0: 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Can you either give us an apartment number or have the PR come out and meet us?
1: A15, we'll try to call back. Patient's reported to the outside, female wearing

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RP is supposed to come out, you know, off

0: 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Do we have an update on a unit responding to this incident?
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1: 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This is from a traffic accident from 98 this morning.

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0: We're en route to your incident right now. Just want to find out what's the best way of access and what are the needs. What do you need from us?
1: Okay, we're pulling up on scene again. 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And I'll get you back on 3.
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1: 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Rescue 98. If you don't see a black Nissan going from the northbound 5 just before the transition to the westbound 118, we have nothing further.
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0: 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We're on scene. Yeah, the RPOA was down.
1: 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If you're unable to locate.
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0: 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Southbound 405 of Vermont. 83, did you copy?
1: 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Metro engine 105. 892 is in route.
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2: Eight 48, go to 1. Roger. Go for 848.
1: Hey guys, have you located the engine?
2: Yeah, affirmative. We're on the west side of the lot at aisle D, lot 6.
1: Copy. If you want to bring your... Are you on foot or you have the rig? The patient doesn't want to walk or can't walk.
2: We're on foot with the gurney.
1: That'll work. 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Thank you.

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1: Roger. Roger 79, we have on the off ramp to Vermont, black sedan. 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
1: Roger that. We're conveying on the freeway. 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Are you on the off-ramp yet?
0: Yeah, we're on the off-ramp. We didn't find anything, Joe.
1: Roger that. You want to let Metro know? You want me to let him know?
0: I'll let him know. It's a false break.
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H221, Rescue 15, Animal Bite, 4711, South Broadway Street, cross 47th place.

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2: Life Force 29, we're Roger. We'll put you down. We show your engine going in the PM. Rescue 33, first down, 5245, west of Sentinel Avenue, across the Las Vegas. Engine Rescue 59, chest pain, 2147, south.

0: Interstate 64, traffic accident, eastbound 105 freeway across the Harbor Freeway. Rescue at 11. Rescue at 11, headache, 4341, West Willowbrook Avenue.
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0: 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Metro Engine 14, we just got a ring down to the station to respond to the Coliseum, but we show on quarters. Did you have a run for us?
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1: Flight Force 1, rubbish fire, southbound 5 freeway, passenger.

0: Central Fire from Engine 64, we're going to be delayed to the incident. The updated location is going to be in the county. It's going to be eastbound 105, across the Vermont.
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0: 70-year-old female, Paul. 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
1: Cycle Team 51, roger. You're slightly broken. I believe we have LAX baggage 6, pillar 6B is in Bravo. 70-year-old female, Paul. Is that correct?
0: 6B is in Delta. 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And attach Wawa PD report.
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Engine Rescue 61, difficult respiration, 5050 West Pico Boulevard. Rescue 813, 6% intersection of Wiltshire and Carondelet.

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1: 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Just continue.
2: 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Alert 2, runway 25 left.
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0: 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Metro, RF1, we have a full at LAX on runway 25 left. Smoke in the cockpit, 5-minute ETA. RF1, roger, it'll be incident 459. We show you attached. 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
1: Change it back to Roger, rescue is 06.

only, this is NFC conducting a weekly test of emergency tones on channels 1, 2, 3, 13, 6, 10, and 11. In the event of emergency, these high-low tones would be followed by firefighter down, missing, or trapped, and any additional information concerning the emergency. All units are reminded to refrain from radio communications unless it pertains directly to the emergency or until the IC indicates otherwise. This concludes the weekly test. Metro clear.

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Agent and Rescue 65 Obstetrics, 2179 East Century Boulevard.

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0: 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Rescue 266, unconscious person, 4505, South 4th Ave.
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2: 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Got a callback. Engine 13 is reported to be at the northwest corner. If you're able to locate, we have nothing further.

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1: 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Engine 57 Rescue 257, unconscious person, 1310 West 81st Street. Rescue 46 back pain, 4755 South Broadway Street.
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1: Metro, from Metro 837, we can take that left, Ranger 37.
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1: 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Discontinue.
2: 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We find nothing. I'm on scene with Engine 100. 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
2: Yeah, 100 from Battalion 10. Do you see anything on that east side?
4: Was that for 100?
2: Roger, 100. Do you have anything over there on the east side?
4: Not a thing, sir.
1: Coast team 51, go.
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0: 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I'm going to go take a look at the sports complex site over here on the west side of Balboa.
1: Roger that.

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1: Rescue 51, Roger. We'll attach you to Incident 513. 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
2: Yeah, 100, I copy. There are also notes on the NBC is next to the lake. I'm going to go ahead and leave it with you. I'm going to cancel all additional resources. This sports complex site over here to the west is there's nothing going on.
1: Roger, we'll continue to invest.
2: The MSC from Battalion 10, here on scene at the basin. We're going to handle with Engine 100. 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
1: 53, 5325 at Awanda. Roger, sounds good. What's down, Brian? I see from truck 33, I'll assume Alpha, got engine 66, engine 57, going in unit 3117. We're still making access on the exposures.
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0: 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Show us en route. We're going to be delayed. We've got a lot of hoes out. Ladder Pike.
1: Life Force 12, Roger. Fire attack. Does it look like it's in the attic?

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1: IC for fire attack. We got a knockdown on the primary structure fire, 3117. We're still addressing added fire.
0: Metro from Light Force 20. 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

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Rescue, 833, rescue, 33, just for respiration, 7821 South Avalon Boulevard.

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1: 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Bit 61, back pain, 711 North, Cole Avenue.

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Rescue 866, sick person, 5144 South Crenshaw Boulevard. Rescue 264 chest pain, 110 14 South Main Street. Rescue 4 chest pain, 450 East Boucher Street. Engine 55 fall, 1600 North Campus Road. 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

0: Hey, we recalled the elevator. You guys are not in there anymore. Because it went into emergency mode. I didn't know you were recalling it. 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Let me know when you're inside. For it.
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0: A94 on 2. Give me 1 second, we're trying to recall it right now. 894 from AP 200 on 1. Go for 894. Roger. Where are you guys transporting to? Security's at? We're going to be at Hospital 141, Danella. Roger. Thank you. Into emergency mode. Will not close.
2: Hey, go ahead and, if you want, take them to 203, and then I'll get you an elevator at 203. I'll move the rescue.
0: I'll be 203. Metro Command 209, we'll take their run for engine 9 and place it back to quarters.

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0: 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I have about a 50/100, very, very light glass. Minimal wind, engine 23, engine 6.9, will be able to handle at this time.
1: 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Copy reporting on 50/100, light grass, minimal wind. 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
0: We're at that address, 3939. Are we having a hard time finding 3939? King, did you mean 3939? Marlton?
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2: 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We see Rescue 15 attached. 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
1: Yes, both of you continue through. 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Engine 52, Rescue 29, overdose 660 North Gramercy Place. 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
1: 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Metro Life Force 96, do you have any additional information on this? The over the side.
2: Life Force 96, it's reported to be an Amtrak train that is stopped in the tunnel. We'll get you more information.

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1: 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This is reported to be a train that hit a person or an animal. 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
2: 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We just got down here. The tunnel's empty. They're prying another tunnel farther west.
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1: I just got it updated on the NBC. It's going to be tunnel 28. 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
5: 65, EMS left. Battalion 2, Battalion 1, responding structure fire. 56 is district. 4133 West Garden Avenue, Crossford Valley. 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

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Rescue 76. Rescue 76, chest pain, 3678, North Parham Boulevard, across the Dark Canyon. Rescue 833, press and route. Engine 207. Engine 207, a rubbish fire, Chase Street, across the Norwich.

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1: 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A rubbish fire at Chase Street and Norwich Avenue. Engine 207, you are now canceled.
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0: 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Force 50 on scene, 4133 West Garden. We have a one-story single-family dwelling with nothing showing. We're in the investigative mode.
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0: No. We do have windows blown out here in the back unit. It's a two-story ADU. Smoke coming out of the windows on the first floor. Haven't got eyes on yet, but we'll be fire tech.
1: Copy. This is in the back. It's a two-story ADU. I've got you as fire tech. I'm going to have Flight Force 20 come on and take the room.
2: Got engine 5-6.
1: Engine 5-6, on in the backup light. This is going to be a two-story ADU with smoke showing. We're going to be known as Garden IC. Run the outside to those.
3: You just responding to the structure fire, 4133 West Garden, Life Force 50, now states two-story. Back unit, ADU, smoke showing, all units continue through.
1: Emergency. Hey, Life Force 50, is this going to be the first floor or second floor of the ADU?
0: This is the first floor.
4: Hey, Life Force 50, event 44 pulling up.
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5: I see Rescue 55 pulling up on scene.
1: Rescue 55, come on in, you're going to assume medical. Take a look at the front of this address, see if I have any patients.
5: Roger, medical.

0: I see from fire set. We have a small constant fire from the first floor of the 80 bar. We're getting water on it right now.
1: Fire technical. Engine 44, after you get that 316 utility, I'm going to have you check the second floor.
2: Roger, we'll check the second floor.
1: I see truck 20. I got a 360 for you when you're ready for it. Go ahead, truck 20. Okay, so this is going to be a two-story top and bottom duplex, what it looks like. Fire on the first floor. Looks like they're starting to get a line on it. Don't exposure is to the delta side, not threatened.
3: The 200, press and route. Engine 66, you're canceled.
4: Can you please let LAPD know we are now transporting to hospital 343?
3: Roger, we'll notify LAPD.
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0: Alpha, back and park, back and front. We've got a knockout on the first floor. We're confirming and checking for extension.

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2: Copy, Life Force 20, did you copy that? 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
4: Yeah, Life Force 50, Battalion 2.
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4: 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Sounds like you guys got a good knockdown. I'm gonna leave it with you, but I'll let Metro know we can handle what we got on scene, and I'll cancel Battalion 1.
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4: Life Force 50, I'll walk up and make me.

0: Negative, I'll have rescue 55 come communicate with you. 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
2: Battalion 2, you're on scene on Garden. I'm going to leave Light Force 50 in charge. 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We'll get back to you in a minute with the overhaul plan.
3: Battalion 2, roger. Battalion 1, cancel. Battalion 2, you want to call a knockdown?
4: 1, difficult respiration, 2070 South Century Park East, across the Baltic Boulevard.
2: Yes. Truck 50 from Battalion 2, you good with a knockdown?
0: Battalion 2, yes.
3: 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Moving back to 7.

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3: Engine 5, rubbish fire, southbound 405 Greeley, across Washington.
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Intersection West Sunset Boulevard crosses North Logan. Rescue 23, full 161 West Pacific Coast Highway.

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0: 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Rescue 85, engine 85, third person, 235, 20 Southwestern Avenue. Assault, 324 West 56th Street. K14, safe person, intersection East 20th Street, cross to South Central. Engine 85, rescue 85, now CPR.
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2: Yeah, Metro Fire, you can show Light Force 33 on scene. I am staging due to your comments on the MVC.
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0: 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Rescue 33, remain available. Light Force 37, Rescue 19, 6th person, 11301 West Bulger Boulevard.

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3: 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Engine 25, assault, 3644 East Olympic Boulevard.
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1: 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Rescue 7 is on scene. They stated you could cancel.

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0: 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Engine 41, rubbish fire, intersection on Orange Drive, the Long Creek.
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0: 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We have one medical call, Engine 41 is correction, one rubbish fire at the Long Pre in Orange, Engine 41 is responding.
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0: 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Battalion 705, come at you. Friday, C for Metro. Information only. Engine 41 has a rubbish fire with an attack area. Intersection of Orange Drive and DeLong Creek. Engine 41 is en route. Incident 682.
1: 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It's right on the fringe. We'll have Engine 41 continue responding.
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0: 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Left 461, bells ringing. 7045, Linwood Avenue, Russell Winship.
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1: 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Rescue 864, a sick person in a section of South Avalon Boulevard across the East 120th.
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1: Yeah, we got a drone overhead. Looks like a guy's got some briquettes in the ground, making a little warming fire or a cooking fire just on the corner.
2: Roger. I'll verify and update you as soon as we get on scene.
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1: H3, rubbish fire, 5, Westminster Avenue, across the ocean front walk.

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0: H2 rubbish fire, southbound 101 freeway, cross the eastbound 1 freeway.
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0: 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Roger.
2: 29 Rescue 15, seizure 3184 West 8th Street.

0: 61 traffic accident, intersection of West Wilshire Boulevard across the south of Orange Grove. Metro 866, will we cancel? 866, yes.
1: 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Rescue 810, come up on TAC 15.

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0: 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Rescue 73, abdominal pain at 6720 Van Alden Avenue.
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2: 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Truck 64, rescue 833, unconscious, 747, East 85th Street, cross McKinley. Engine 47, nozzle number, activated and registered, on channel 6, acknowledge.
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4: 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Engine 41, you've been tasked with Rescue 29, Chestane 7077, West Willoughby Avenue.
2: 41, Rescue 29, Chestane 7077, Willoughby Avenue.

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1: Structure fire 73 is first in. Task force 73, engine 93, engine 103, rescue 100, rescue 72, light force 90. EMS 15, battalion 17, battalion 10. Structure fire at 19009 Sherman Way, cross of Van Alden. Channel 9 response, your attack channel is 1414.

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0: Central Fire Task Force 73 on scene at 19009 West Sherman Way. What we have is a three-story modern style apartment. We got two over parking. Got nothing showing, and we do have PR out front, but nothing is showing. Have all companies come through emergency.
1: Structure fire, 19009 Sherman Way, Task Force 73 on scene reports, three-story modern apartment complex, two over parking, nothing showing. All companies continue to emergency.
0: This is approximately 46 years old, right in front of the IHOP. And it's 73, Roger.
2: From Pride ICs.
0: Pride ICs, Cycle 5, we copy. Orange and Sunset.
2: Copy that. Let me know when you're on scene and what resources you're going to need.
0: Cycle 5, Roger. Part of apartment complex. They're unable to determine where it is coming from or what unit.
3: Rescue 872, we've added Rescue 106 to your incident. They are responding from quarters.
2: To 219, confirming 22-year-old. Is it a male or female?
0: Determine that. That would help. Thank you.
2: Rescue 27 from IC. Respond to Orange and Sunset on a 22-year-old female altered. Rescue 27 is going to be in front of the IHOP.
0: Yeah, truck 73 from Engine 73. We're up here still looking. There's no smoke, a very light smell of food. We're still trying to find it. Roger, a light smell of food. Engine 73, I'm going to have Engine 93 come up and assist you guys in locating the source. I'm going to hold everybody else out here. Yeah, truck 73, Roger. We're with the PR. He says it was heavier up here, but it's dissipated. My best guess, some person food. No.
4: Still trying to find the actual apartment.
2: 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Did you copy those directions? Best access is going to be northbound on Orange towards Sunset.
0: 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Food on the stove. I'll hold you until we determine otherwise.
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6: 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Holding at a hydrant.
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7: 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Other unit with traffic, go ahead.
2: Metro from Pride IC. Can you have a rescue respond to Orange and Sunset for a 22-year-old female altered?
7: Pride IC, Roger. 22-year-old female altered. Orange and Sunset.
2: Metro from Pride IC. Have the rescue respond from the south. Go northbound on Orange towards Sunset. That's access.
0: Units that are in the interior of this building, let's go to direct.

0: to three. We'll go to three to direct. I'm going to give Metro back the comms and release everybody. Yeah, TAP 473, let's go to three direct. Roof and engine. Metro fire from Life Force 73. All we got is the smell of food in the hallways of the second floor. We're going to release all the companies. You could have your comms back. Task Force 73 is going to handle.
1: 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Engine and Rescue 21, chest pain, 443 East 56.
0: 56 to Orange and Sunset. 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
1: 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Rescue 74, 6800, unconscious. 7573 Bullet Lake, Malahol Drive, across from Plainview. 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
1: My 463 at DOT for traffic, westbound Abbott Kinney and Venice.
0: My 463, roger. Touch DOT.

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0: Right, I see. From Metro, you'll be getting rescue 76 from their quarters, incident number 776. 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
1: 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Life Force 63, rescuing 62 from on the radio. Rescuing 62, assist Life Force 63 on scene, auto pedestrian 658, East Venice Boulevard, Crescent Mississippi Avenue. Rescue 834, sick person, 4252 South Crenshaw Boulevard.

0: 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It's going to be at the swap meet, 4501 South Alameda. 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
2: 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It's a 45th at Staunton public storage. 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
1: 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Assist engine 73 on Sandy entry. 7252 Rehigh Avenue, it's 789. Rescue 7 unconscious, 11798 Foothill Boulevard.

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0: Units in the field, stand by for a structure fire. 33 is first in. Rescue 57, hazmat 21, engine 64, engine 46, truck 66, rescue 66, EMS 13, battalion 13, battalion 11, with task force 33 en route. Structure fire, 345 East 73rd Street, cross of town. This is now a channel 9 response with attack of 14, 1-4.
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1: 77, a person down, 7604 Vineland Avenue.
3: Rescue 37. Rescue 37, allergic reaction, 10861 Wayburn.

0: you have a Task Force 33 on scene. We do. It looks like have a GCAT garage on fire. Task Force 33 will be in the offensive mode. We'll keep resources coming until we get some eyes in the backyard there.
1: Task Force 33, roger. Units responding to structure fire at 345 East 73rd Street. Task Force 33 on scene reports detached garage on fire, offensive mode.

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1: Yeah, go ahead, Metro, for Task Force 33.
0: Task Force 33, information only. The RP states they heard a loud explosion, and then they saw the garage on fire.
1: Yeah, roger that, Metro. We're still trying to get some eyes on the backyard. We had a security gate that we had to open up.
0: Roger.
1: Yeah, roger that. Outside fire exposing the garage. I guess Metro just came over 9, said there was an explosion. Can you concur with that?
2: Yeah, I got a couple cylinders, refrigeration cylinders back here. Well, we're still going to be okay.
1: Yeah, roger that. Just beware. I'll let the Metro know Task Force 33 will be able to handle. And we'll keep the tack, you guys. We'll be on 14.
0: Rescue 13, you've been attached with Digit 41. Fall, 823, point steady of bliss. Rescue 3, unconscious. Intersection of Whitburn, Wilshire.
1: 3, at the first rescue, we'll be able to handle and release all the other resources. We're going to keep TAC 14 for a little bit. We'll go back to 7.
0: Task Force 33, roger.
3: 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I got eyes on. It's good.
0: Rescue 57, continue through. For South Barrington Avenue.
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1: 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Yeah, engine, or correction, Rescue 57 from Life Force 33. 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
1: Yeah, roger that. Rescue 57. If you can just stand by, I'll let you know. So we have a fire out, but just until we get a little bit further.

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0: 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We have a one-story single-family dwelling. 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

0: Flight Force 50 from Engine 55. We're getting reports that it could be on Eagle Rock, so we're coming around the block now. We'll get to the size of shortly.
1: Copy. We're still a ways away.

0: Yeah, rescue 5-7 from truck 33. I'm going to go ahead and release you. I'll let Metro know. We're going to get back the TAC.
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1: Yeah, Metro Fire from Force 33, we're going to go ahead and give you back TAC 14. We're going to be picking up some resources, some equipment here. About 20 minutes, we'll have resources back available.
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2: 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Structure fire 119 West Avenue 44, across the Figueroa, channel 9, response tech 14.
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0: 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Rescue 246, unconscious, 2829 South Grand Avenue, across 30th Street.
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0: 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Are you going to be able to handle that with the light force?
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3: 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We have nothing showing.
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3: 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We'll take this back to TAC 2 as well.
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1: 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Units responding to structure fire 119 West Avenue 44, Task Force 12, will handle food on stove. 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
5: Yeah, we just got dispatch here with engine 23. 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
0: 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Just continue. We got food on stove, but we can use a blower. 23, yes. 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
1: 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Can you guys bring up a roll of Teflon tape or electrical tape?
2: Hey, Kit, we're going to go down below and pick up our equipment, and the Valley Patrol's down there with the witness who got guy's description, license plate number, and everything. So we're going to go down there and get that information.
3: Copy. I'm waiting for arson. I'm trying to call their landline and their cell.
2: Okay, Roger. I'm going to go get that information. We can come back up here and relieve you guys. Come back.
3: Whatever's easiest, I can meet you up here or down below. 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I'm going to sit here until I get a hold of arson just because I get better cell up top here.
2: Okay, yeah, we'll be down there. So, yeah, just let me know what works out if you get hold of them.
3: Yep.
4: I'm from Rescue 69. We're going to leave this hose laid out and wet it down a little more when we get here.
2: Roger that, Alpha. We're heading down there right now.

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0: way, yes. If you see Pally Patrol, can you have the one with the information on the suspect meet us down here? Toddy doesn't have the information after all. Didn't get sent to his phone.
1: Did the Pally Patrol is going to meet me up here?
0: No, if you see them, we need to get hold of those guys, whichever one has the witness information. I think he was the bigger one of the two up there. Toddy was supposed to be having it sent to his phone by one of somebody, but he doesn't have it. I don't know if it's a bad reception or what.
1: Copy.
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2: 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Intersection of Verdugo and Avenue 33.

0: Life Force 69, as per ARSIS. Can you attach LAPD for a report?
1: LAPD for a report. Last unit confirming engine 5-2.
2: That's right, engine 37.
1: This was reported by LA County. We'll check with them. Stand by.

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0: 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We'll have them come up on 12.
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1: 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From Pride IC, what's the best access to the rescue?
2: Northbound on Island from the south.
1: Copy, northbound on Island from the south.

0: 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They're going to come up on 12.
1: 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Rescue 61.
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1: Metro Life Force 37, we're on scene southbound 405, just past the Libby Boulevard. Park RTA, one patient. We'll be able to handle the resources we have at this time. CHP's on scene.
2: 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Rescue 57. Rescue 57 with engine 57, difficult respirations. 1139 West 85th, cross Mudlong.

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0: Yeah, what's our best access?
1: Well, best access is going to be coming from the south, northbound on Highland, towards Sunset.
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Engine to Rescue 66, chest pain, intersection of Van Nuys, correction Van Ness, 57.

0: 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The engine, you're canceled and 800 canceled. 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
1: Metro from engine 84. This is going to be at the service meter on the gas company side. Can you inform the gas company to come out to control the leak?
0: Engine 84, we made that notification at the time we took the call at 1332, and at that time they gave us approximately 30 to 45 minute ETA.
1: 84, copy.
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0: Respond to Hollywood in El Centro. 55-year-old female, chest pain. It's going to be at the med station on the south side.
1: Right, I see. That was Hollywood and El Centro.
0: That's correct. Hollywood and El Centro.
2: 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Lake Worth 85, Rescue 79, auto motorcycle. 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Engine 63, injury 606, East Vencia.

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0: Northbound on El Centro from Sunset.
1: Copy that, northbound on El Centro from Sunset.

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Engine 66, psychiatric emergency, 3145.

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1: 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Rescue 864 Fletcher.

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1: 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Metro from engine 84, SoCal gas is on scene, securing the scene. 84 is available.
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Engine 100, Life Force 73, reported smoke at the intersection Lindley and Van Owen.

0: 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Incident number 973.
1: Engine rescue 34, unconscious 3626, southbound.
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1: Engine 100, you got Mike 473 on scene.
2: In the rear,
1: not out. 100 from Mike 473, go ahead.
2: Rubbish in the rear, fire out.
1: You guys need any help back there, or you guys got it?
2: We got it. Can you let Metro know?
1: I'll take care of it. Metro fire from Mike 473 at 6800 North Lindley. What we have is rubbish to a rear of a single family dwelling. Engine 100 will handle fire out.
0: 473, roger, engine 100 will handle the fire out. Small rubbish.
1: And you can have TAC 14 back also.
0: Roger, clearing 14.
3: 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We have one patient, we'll need an 800.
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1: 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We don't find any palm trees on fire. 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
7: Yes, we're on scene of a 19-year-old CB.
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4: Yeah, engine 51, back pain, LAX satellite 3. Engine and rescue 62, difficult respiration, cardiac arrest 3966, Marcus. So, rescue 857, traffic accident, Manchester and Hoover.

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0: 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Rescue 881, we show you route 206, 4320, Venice Boulevard. 105 elevator traffic, 22044, Clarendon Street.

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Incident number 1000, Tech 14.

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0: 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Rescue 815 injury 1192 West 35th Place. Engine 41. We discussed the call taker. This was a first party caller. This is not going to be a false.
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0: 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Rescue 46, PD was attached to dispatch.
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1: Enter Agent 41, go.
0: Agent 41, we're unable to verify the apartment. The callback continues to go to voicemail multiple times.
1: Enter Agent 41, roger. The reported address is not an apartment building. There is no unit 108. We've checked the premises. No one is answering. We're going to call it a false.
0: Roger. Rescue 76, you can discontinue.
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0: Roger. 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Rescue 246, you've been added to the VIP incident 3911 South Figaro, channel 7, response back to 15.
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0: 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Report of a structure fire in 70s District. Engine and Rescue 70, Task Force 87, Engine 103, Rescue 107, Light Force 73, Battalion 15, Battalion 12, EMS 15, 9934 Zelta Avenue, 9934 Zelta Avenue, cross of Lassen, a vacant house, Incident 1042, Channel 9, Tech 14, Command 10.
1: Go for 27.
2: Yeah, Life Force 27, we're going to disband the fire suppression group. You can go available, we'll get 61 to go home.
1: Copy, they're here in quarters, I'll let them know.
2: All units on the Pride Parade incident. We're going to shorten the TAC area. The TAC area will include the boundaries will be Ivar to the west, Gordon to the east, Yucca to the north, Selma to the south. It will only be surrounding the block party festival between Vine and Gower. We're going to release Fire Suppression Group Life Force 27, and we'll keep everybody for a while till the crowd starts to disperse.
1: Pride IC, Bermingia 27. Now, what was our incident number again? 1038. 1038. Copy, 1038. Chosen route for the red line, Hollywood line.
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2: North Bells Avenue, have a one-story single-family residence with a detached structure. We have light bulbs on. Invest one.
1: Abby 501 South Los Angeles. Brazelza engine 70 on scene reports one-story single-family dwelling with detached structure, light smoke showing, investigation mode.
3: Right, IP from engine 27. Do you know the exact location of our patient on the red line?
4: 915, I'll take it.
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2: North Delta Avenue. One-story detached garage with light smoke showing. Go ahead and cancel Battalion 12. I'll be known as Delta IC. We'll be in the offensive mode.
1: Zell's IC, roger. 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Battalion 12, you can cancel.
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0: 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Just stand by for medical.
2: 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We're gonna try to blow it out a little bit. Take a look.
0: 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I copy. 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
1: 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We'll go and handle with Task Force 87, Engine 70 and Rescue 70. We'll go ahead and give you back 9, and Command Channel will keep the tag. I'll get back to you with the BTA with the resources assigned.
3: 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You have a knockdown. Task Force 87, Engine Rescue 70 will handle going back to Channel 8, taking back Command 10.
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0: 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We place back the quarters.
1: 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Truck 64, you're canceled.
2: Place a truck 64, stabbing 105 into a Delta Mach.
3: Metro truck 64, we canceled.
1: Truck 64, yes.

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Engine 4, Rescue 3, clear to enter.

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Rescue 857, diabetic emergency, 714 West 99th Street. Agent 64, rescue 833, sick person, 204 West 112th Street. Rescue 867, traffic accident, intersection of Lincoln and Jefferson.

0: 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My MDC says Rescue 801 was selected by ABO, but they're not on the dispatcher. Are they attached?
1: Engine 1, they are not attached this time. They were brought up to see who's closer. You're responding to the sole resource.
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1: 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We'll try to confirm with the alarm company.
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0: 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We have a corrected address of 207 West 112th Street.
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Engine 79, traffic accident, intersection of Rosecrans and Lawrence.

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0: 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We have not made contact yet. 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

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Engine 82 rescue 52 person down in the section of DeLong Perino Central.

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1: 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Rescue 64 is going to be closer.
2: Engine 5, members fire, southbound 405 at Mount Tierra.
1: 4272, southbound burn.
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3: Means of eastbound traffic and damage to city property.
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Rescue 848 Fall 853 West 9th Street. Engine 43, bells ringing, 3765 Cardiff.

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0: 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Engine 37 traffic, Glendon in Santa Monica. 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

0: Go for rescue 15. If you guys are heading west on the 10 freeway, get off at Arlington. That'll be your best way to get onto the 10 eastbound before Normandy.
1: 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We'll be there shortly.

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0: 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Engine 61, Rescue 68, Fall 870, Beverly Boulevard.
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0: 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Structure fire, 11460, Killian Street, cross up Camilla. Dispatch channel 9, TAC 14, command 10. Life force 78, rescue 86, unconscious, 12750, Riverside Drive, cross Alameda. Engine 73, traffic accident, intersection Hart Street, T.
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0: 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About a four-story garden style with nothing showing. It'll be known as Julian IC investigation mode. Truck 60, you got the roof. Engine 60, take the investigation.
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0: 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Rescue 60, you've got medical. 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
3: I see permission 60. We're taking the stairwell. Vehicle on outside. Stairwell number one. Three levels. Is labeled number one.
4: Copy, street level, level number one. 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
1: 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You want to add it to the automatic gauge structure, fire 41 first hit.
3: I see from engine 60, way up to the third floor, there's something, Charlie, no water flow, currently in the stairwell, can you send the PR back to the third floor? We have a dog in unit 303.
4: I copy, smoke on the third floor, unit 303, correct?
3: I see engine 60, yes, the smoke is only from a dry unit sequencer that's been used.
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10: I see from rescue 60. 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
3: 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I see from engine 60, we're going to send the PR down to you to get the story. As of now, it looked like it was an assault with a dry kick extinguisher used. 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
3: I see the 16, yes. 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
9: 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Task Force 60, Rescue 60, will handle.
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